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here is your updated News Channel 20 Storm Team forecast. Lows dip down to about 63 tonight under partly cloudy skies with a slight chance for storms. Southeasterly winds around 5 miles per hour. Chance for storms again tomorrow, 83. Mainly clear tomorrow night, lows dip down to about 59. I'm meteorologist Kara Foster on 98.7 WNNS. Right now, 82.

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1: Well, coming up in tonight's show, a very cool week on the Power Light Power Line, including a movie star. We're going to be announcing something pretty major. Matter of fact, we're going to predict a bolt of lightning to hit the Abe Lincoln Car Show.
2: Yep.
1: That's coming your way. And Austin B., we've named him that, but it's actually Austin Blanchfield, has a new song which points right at the name of the show to this, what we do here on the radio here for almost 40 years. We're going to kick it off with an okay. Is that okay?
2: Absolutely. It's okay.
1: This is going to be a big hit. I tell you that. It was released in May. We're still in May. And he's going to be hit the big summer tour in Chicago this week at the Allstate Arena. Kicking off our show tonight. Going to be doing some jamming in this one here. It's OK. Forrest Frank on the Power Light Show, 98.7 WNNS.

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1: Maybe midnight or midday. Never early, never late.

0: Big show for him coming up later on this year, Toby Mack. And it's also going to be Mr.
1: Chris Tomlin.
0: Tomlin, yeah.
1: Chris Tomlin.
0: And there's one other in there, too. Big triple mix. Third day. Peoria Civic Center. That's going to be huge. Powerlight Show. It's 98.7. It's WNNS. Now, Sue Cooper in our lives. You know, we came into this world and we were birthed. There should have been a flag right in front of our faces. There's going to be battles in your life.
1: Mm-hmm.
0: Because that's exactly what, I don't care what age you are, young, old, in between like me, and things like that, and young like you.
1: Mm-hmm. Yes. You're
0: going to have battles. And sometimes, like you, you know, might see in a war game or something like that, you have to take the land back, take things back, and change everything. That is the case of the song right here, Atar and Wells. And Take It All Back, one of his biggest songs of this past year, in the Powerlight Show. It's 98.7 WNNS.

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1: 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Well, Sue Cooper, we talk far and wide. I mean, you know, all the way to Australia, off our Powerlight power line and things like that around the globe. And this week, had a chance to talk with Lydia. Mm-hmm. Now, Lydia is one of our, folks that have come to our car shows. And we really, wherever we go, Sue Cooper, whether it's the car show we're doing skate nights, we're shining Jesus. That's, as forward as we can get on that, that's what we're always doing. So if you see a happy smile, we're making you laugh, we're shining some Jesus your way. And definitely for some of our friends out there. And I want to say hey to Lydia in Louisiana. She lives in the Cajun Bayou. Uh-huh. Matter of fact, we saw a picture of her backyard. It had 9 inches of rain in it.
2: Oh, my.
1: But, usually down there doesn't mean there's, like, alligators and things like that and snakes. And
2: I think she could take it down, though.
1: Yeah, and she's so kind of reminds me of you a little bit.
2: Oh.
1: From, outside in the country area.
2: Uh-huh.
1: You're not outspoken. Kind of a quiet girl sometimes.
2: Right.
1: Well, I do say that strongly sometimes.
2: Only with you.
1: But Lydia came to our Mother Road Festival all the way from Louisiana with a big group of friends from Alabama that came up for the show. And it's interesting how Facebook, you can see some things going on sometimes. You can tell a person's mood.
2: Mm-hmm.
1: And I know with Lydia, she was going to be getting married for long, and things did not pan out that way because I didn't see the fiancé on their page anymore. So I called her, and it's where God's timing comes in, and the fact that, just how God rolls. And she said, I needed your call today, Coop, to, kind of give me some power to get through the situation that just happened with her, and we're not going to talk about it, but it's one of those life battles.
2: Yeah.
1: And that's why the Powerlight power line is there. Let us know where you're listening from, and even if you've got issues, like we prayed with Mary a few weeks ago about her family situation, things like that, and you know the line. Give it to him one more time.
2: Yeah, that's 217-553-5271.
1: A song which points to our show big time. And I love this here because it's a new one from Austin. I hate his last name, Blanchville. Change it. Somebody is but anyway. I Run to Your Light. It's coming up here in just a bit. It's going to be cool. Cloud 9 to Sarah Reeves in a few moments. And Austin French giving you that warm and fuzzy good feeling here shortly on the Powerlight Show. It's 98.7 WNNS.
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0: A show going boldly where no show goes before. That's us. We're the unique ones. 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The Coops are here. Sue Cooper.
1: We are here.
0: Yeah, we're now in the summertime months. It's not officially summer yet, but
1: yeah, but the unofficial summer is Memorial Day to Labor Day, so we're going to call it summer.
0: We're going to call this a huge hit here. I mean, the fact that, you know, because like I said, I've had people ask me about why, how did you name your show The Power Line? Why? Mm-hmm. Well, it's a power, but it's the best power of all time. And it's a light that's greater than any other. That's why it's Power Line. And with this next song here, which Austin Blanchville, which by the way, he's an Oregon born digital marketer, singer, songwriter, and worship leader that has garnered a large following on social media. That's how he got it all started. And that's how some of these new artists do that. And he's an AI artist. Have you ever heard of that? Basically, what he does, he's a real person, by the way.
1: Right.
0: He uses AI tools to include AI-generated vocals in his songs. I didn't know you could do that. Is this something new with all this mess?
1: No.
0: Wow. But this song is just so powerful because it's what we need to do. We need to quit running it after all these other goofy things that we think are going to please us, and they turn out to be fluff and nothing.
1: Mm-hmm.
0: But this song is just absolutely huge, and I love it. It's I Run to Your Light, Austin Blanchville on the Power Light Show. 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

0: beaming the light for almost 40 years right here in the capital city. 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Sue Cooper, here we go with all the big summer events coming shortly. Mm-hmm. The first one will be for us, the Power Light Abe Lincoln Car Show Spectacular. That's July 31st and August the 1st. Mm-hmm. Big, big announcement. This is absolutely huge, folks, because it's going to be like a bolt of lightning coming out of the sky.
1: Right.
0: Literally. From the movie Cars, mm-hmm. we have coming our way, it is that really cool red car, Lightning McQueen.
1: Right.
0: And it talks.
1: Yeah, that's exciting.
0: It's the
1: exciting.
0: Size of a regular car. You can't drive the car or anything, mm-hmm. but it goes around the country, and it's a cure for kids. It's a wonderful charity that this guy does. It goes to all these big car shows from SEMA, and it's going to be in Tulsa here soon and things like that. But he's going to be coming and helping out his charity and things like that. And he told me that there's usually two-hour lines to get a picture.
1: Yeah.
0: Basically, you get a picture, make a donation to the charity, and that's mm-hmm. how it works. They said, when we were at SEMA, you know, that's like one of the biggest car showcases in mm-hmm. the country, like the Chicago Auto Show. And it was like around 4 hours to get a picture.
1: Wow.
0: The kids are dressing up as Lightning McQueen.
1: Oh, that's going to be so cute.
0: And the fact that he talks to you. He sent me a video the other night in the mm-hmm. garage, and I should have had him say something about Powerline, but we'll get down the road and have him do that, though. But he's sitting next to the car, and he goes, "Hey, Lightning, want to say hi to somebody here?" And he starts talking. So we'll post it here on the Powerline Abe Lincoln Car Show Spectacular page before you know it on Facebook. That's huge.
1: Mm-hmm.
0: I mean, I don't know. I mean, it's not just kids that like cars. There's all ages that like that movie.
1: Yep.
0: And it has the connection of Route 66. So
1: yeah, that's right.
0: So get ready for those big posts. Check them all out on when you can meet Lightning McQueen at the Illinois State Fair. Not Illinois State Fair. Our Illinois Fun Fair. The Powerline Abe Lincoln Car Show. Yeah. So we're going to take a short break here, and coming up with Crowder, Hillsong Young and Free, and Getting Dangerous here, Built by Titan, when we come back on the Power Light Show. 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

0: 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Well, this next song, Sue Cooper, is pretty modern. It's Crowder, mm-hmm. as of late, and Somebody Parade. And that song really hit me hard. I was thinking about this the other day because when I was 5 years old, I had spinal meningitis. Mm-hmm. They told my family, they told my parents, your son has only 48 hours to live, period. There's no like, he's coming out of it, mm-hmm. he'll be fine, there's a chance. Nope, they said, he's going to be gone. You need to see him now. And this is where it was a rare case of, it was spinal meningitis, but a rare strain that only like, I think 3% or something like that, that survive it.
1: Mm-hmm.
0: Well, here I am in the microphone years mm-hmm. later, but I'm sitting there wondering like, well, some, you know, if it was that bad, someone out there had to be praying for me.
1: Mm-hmm.
0: Who it was, don't know. We'll never know. That's why the song is pretty important to that whole match of my life right there.
1: Yeah.
0: It's Crowder, Somebody Prayed, and what happens next is pretty spectacular.
1: Mm-hmm.
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0: locked into the Power Light Show right here on 98.7 WNNS. 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
1: That's your number one friend in the car business, Mark Pisoni.
0: Well, we've got Power Light Fest coming up August 23rd, Illinois State Fair. Does not cost you a single dime to come see Jordan Feliz, Sean Rodriguez, Ignescent, and a great praise and worship service at the Lincoln Stage. 34th year coming your way. Picture popped up the other day because, you know, over those years we've had a lot of big artists. Natalie Grant was one of those.
1: Yeah.
0: And when she performed, man, I think it was 16 years ago. 2006.
1: Okay.
0: The year I came here to the radio station after switching over from the other
1: one. So 20 years ago.
0: Yeah. So see how time flies.
1: Yeah.
0: But there's a picture of her and her $3 or $4 or something like that. And two of them were twins.
1: Mm-hmm.
0: And I remember the day that we had Natalie Grant. She never got off the bus, didn't do autographs or anything. And they told me afterwards that she's pregnant with twins. So in this picture, yeah, it looks like they're 16 or 17 or 20-ish. I don't know. College age, things like that. It's just amazing some of the stories behind Power Light Fest that have been made there.
1: Mm-hmm.
0: And we hope you guys will come out for that. The cool thing about it is, again, you do not need a ticket. There is no reserve seats. You're either going to stand, bring your own little chair, bleachers, and hang out for a beautiful day, August 23rd. And the Facebook page to check all that information out on.
1: That is Power Light Fest.
0: Yep. On Facebook with a complete schedule on there and much more. Coming up here in a little bit, we mentioned Sean Rodriguez. He'll be here tonight, literally with a song. Going to hit the gas with Rare Breed and one of the biggest songs of the year. It's got a big war nomination. We'll talk about that later here in a little bit. John Reddick's No Fear. All coming your way next here in the Power Light Show, 98.7 WNNS.
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8: Here is your updated News Channel 20 Storm Team forecast. Lows dip down to about 63 tonight under partly cloudy skies with a slight chance for storms. Southeasterly winds around 5 miles per hour. Chance for storms again tomorrow, 83. Mainly clear tomorrow night. Lows dip down to about 59. I'm meteorologist Carol Foster on 98.7 WNNS. Currently, it's 81 degrees.
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0: And that's it.
1: That guy sang that song right there a moment ago, Sean Rodriguez, or Sean B. from the past. And here tonight on the Power Light Show, it's 98.7 WNNS. And some of these stars, Mrs. Coop. Yeah. Yeah, we ate that one on there. Yes, I do that from time to time.
2: You do
1: yes,
2: talk
1: I do.
2: To yourself.
1: It happens.
2: You answer yourself.
1: If you know me,
2: yourself.
1: You know, yes. What's the t-shirt you thought
2: you're
1: I should get?
2: You're one dot short of a connection.
1: Yes, I'm going to get that shirt made up here before long. But it's neat to see that some of these artists that, you know, aren't household names, but do great songs.
2: Mm-hmm.
1: Where do they come from in history? And with John Reddick, the No Fear song, that really hit me very strongly here this past year, because if there's anything on my weak point, what's Superman that gets him?
2: Your kryptonite.
1: Kryptonite. It's fear. Whether it's flying, spiders, or whatever the case may be.
2: Mm-hmm.
1: And that song just immensely huge in my life this last year. And Mr. Reddick, by the way, he was featured many, many a time on Mandisa's songs, like a backup singer, things like that. But this one here, he's a pastor, too. It seems like these guys that sing are pastors. But you'll love it. It's No Fear, one of the biggest songs of the year, going up for a big K-Love Fan Award and also a nomination for a Dove Award Song of the Year.
2: Cool.
1: Didn't get it, but, you know, it's right in there.
2: Yeah, that's great.
1: And that's how powerful the song is. Take it away, Mr. John Reddick, and No Fear on the Power Light Show, 98.7 WNNS.

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1: 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It's Coop and Sue here. And a lot of great sponsors out there. One big one's been with us for a long, long time.
2: That's your number one friend in the car business, Mark Bassoni.
1: And saying hey out there to Steve in Australia and
2: hey,
1: Lydia.
2: Mate.
1: Yeah, it's Lydia if you're listening down there in Louisiana. Is that how Louisiana sounds?
2: No, not quite. No.
1: Okay, we try.
2: No. That's almost as bad as your Australian accent.
1: And Papa Bear, he talks normal like I do.
2: Yep, we love you, Papa Bear.
1: And we know all these people because of the Powerlight Powerline.
2: That number is 217-553-5271.
1: In hour number two, we're going to hear a new song from the Believers. But this is weird, it's all letters. B-L-V-R-S, Believers.
2: Kind of interesting.
1: An acronym of their band and things like that. 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

0: 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It's WNNS with a great tune about hope and how to gain that and get on track with your life. That's Terrain and Toby Mack right here in the Firelight Show. It's 98.7. It's WNNS. Well, the battle still continues to go on. Sue Cooper on the Jordan Feliz page. Now everybody's sending in pictures with short hair and trying to convince Jordan Feliz to cut his hair.
1: Oh, my.
0: For the whole tour this summer in Powerlight Fest. Mm-hmm. I just think it's going to be weird if that happens. But music video to check out on the Powerlight Show page. We've got a post on there. It's probably one of his biggest hits. Now, I know your folks in Nokomis, they love the River song.
1: River.
0: And that is probably the anthem song of all the ones he's ever done.
1: Yeah, I was going to say it's the first one we ever heard by him.
0: But me,
1: yeah,
0: it's changed.
1: I do love that one,
0: too. And if you look at the music video, it kind of deals with the Pharrell hat because it's got the brown, like Smokey the Bear cap looking thing. I'm close.
1: Wow. Smokey and the Bear.
0: We'll check it out. Smokey the Bear makes Powerlight.
1: Yeah.
0: Yes, and check it out on our Powerlight Show page. Dig down there a little bit. We've got the video posted and on Powerlight Fest. 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What's that all about on the Powerlight Show? 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

0: 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That is Mr. Jordan Feliz, short hair or not. He'll be singing Changed right here on 98.7 WNNS. That'll be our first road trip of the year. We'll be broadcasting from the State Fair and things like that and have a lot of fun. And as far as some of the other big notes on that, Powerlight Fest, so many great sponsors out there that, you know, we've come along the way. Sid Cooper, it's just, God has just shown us some unbelievable blessing with this thing for 34 years to be able to put on these, you know, these big shows at the Illinois State Fair, Grammy Award winning. I mean, I think we're up about six Grammy Award winners over the years and things like that. And without these people that have blessed us, it's little sponsors, mom and pop stores, just donors.
1: Everyone working together.
0: It's just so great out there on that note. And that Powerlight Fest coming up. It's on our Powerlight Fest page. We got everything pretty much on there right now. Lots of pictures, videos. Sue doesn't like this word, but snippets.
1: And reels.
0: Yeah, reels. They're real good. So check that all out on Powerlight Fest. getting all emotional here.
1: Right.
0: Because the believers are coming. BLVRS.
1: Okay.
0: Make their debut on the show here.
1: Great.
0: Emerson Day will be here along with Jeremy Camp. And what it means to have no survivors. That kind of sounds kind of vicious at the moment. But in life, sometimes you got to shoo away the bad things and they can't survive. Or else you're not going to be able to move on in your life. 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
1: 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It's WNNS with Emerson Day there a few moments ago. Sue Cooper, the light line is always available for people to say hey, or maybe having something serious going on in their life they'd like to talk to us about, and here it is.
2: That number's 217-553-5271.
1: Are you ready for the Believers?
2: Ready.
1: All right, they're a dynamic new collaborative project between producer Owen Bloomfield and singer Jordan Blaine, and their combined ages, looking at this thing here, are 12.
2: Yeah, they look young.
1: Yeah, they're like Hanson or something. On people.
2: Yeah, exactly.
1: No people listening to NNS would know what Hanson is.
2: Right. So
1: get that, but basically, they've created a new, unique genre they have simply coined as worship pop.
2: Okay.
1: And it's inspired by artists like Capital Kings they've worked with, Cheat Codes, I've never heard of that band there. Mm-mm. Believers tries to strive and influence a fresh sound of Christian music scene that resonates with a primarily younger audience. Which we fit right in.
2: Great.
1: That's for us.
2: Well, it's for one of us.
1: And we'll let everybody out there guess who it is.
2: Yep.
1: Sue Cooper. Yeah. All right, let's check it out. It's More Like You, Believers, on the Powerlight Show. 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
1: Your number one friend in the car business, Mark Pisoni.
0: Well, it was announced in our number one, Sue Cooper, which cute little red car is coming to the Power Light Abe Lincoln Car Show Spectacular. Which one is it?
1: That is Lightning McQueen.
0: That's my lightning bolt.
1: Oh. Okay. That sounds like a lightsaber. Yeah, exactly.
0: Well, we just did see Star Wars.
1: We did. The Mandalorian.
0: And we were the only ones in the theater.
1: Well, we were two of four.
0: Well, they left early, though.
1: Yeah.
0: But, and we had our the child popcorn box and things like that. So maybe that's why I'm making those sounds there. But, pretty cool on that. And it's going to be great because you're going to be able to the car. You can't drive the car around on the field or anything like that. It's a static car.
1: Mm-hmm.
0: But Lightning McQueen talks.
1: Yeah.
0: And, man, just a great guy that's coming in for the great Cure for Kids charity. That's going to be at the Abe Lincoln Car Show Spectacular both days, July 31st. Won't be in the cruise, but it'll be hanging out there. And the cars pull in and ready for you all day for the big 3-star big jam party we got going on with all the stars coming in, two from Chips. We got Robert Pine and Larry Wilcox from that TV show, and then from the big movie, the first pretty much car classic movie of all time, American Graffiti, Candy Clark and the crew all at that show. Coming up here in just a few moments, going to be featuring some Citizens Way, giving you a super good feeling for King and Country, and Sean Rodriguez and the Power Light Show. 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

0: Last day of May here in the Powerline Show, right here on 98.7. It's WNNS and giving you that super good feeling for a great summer coming up with Citizens Way. Well, if you look in the Bible, and you wouldn't think that, like, honey, you know, makes all that stuff, would be in the Bible quite a bit, but it's in some pretty important scriptures along the way.
1: Yeah, it's definitely.
0: There's some good ones.
1: Yep.
0: And there's some bad ones. Well, we had a song talking about honey, but it's all the good stuff. And again, if there's pair of roller skates around when they play at the big Power Light Fest, April 23rd, Sean Rodriguez, I'll be up there. And probably an ambulance standing by.
1: Not too far away. Let's not do that.
0: Here he is coming to Power Light Fest, Sean Rodriguez and the Power Light Show with Honey on the Power Light, 98.7 WNNS.

0: Sean Rodriguez, honey, and you see that song exclusively at the Lincoln Stage of the Illinois State Fair, final day, August 23rd. Doesn't cost you a dime. Fest runs from 2 until 9 o'clock. And, of course, the other big show, the Power Lighting and Lincoln Car Show, spectacular. It's going to be here before you know it. It's like 8 weeks away or something.
1: Yeah,
0: like that.
1: Crazy.
0: And as we mentioned, within the show, Lightning McQueen is coming. Did land, no pun intended, the Saints flight helicopter crew. They're going to be flying over and landing. It's pretty cool because last year they were pretty excited. So they flew over, landed, and they knew they were going to be able to get about a trophy, walk around, look at the cars and things. But they had no idea they're going to go in and meet Eric Estrada from Chips. And they're like, it was like Christmas morning, little kids on Christmas morning opening up presents. And since then, I think we've wooed them over to come back every time, and that's what they're going to do. And now they're going to go in there, and there's going to be 3 stars, TV and movies and things like that. So thank you, Saints Flight, for helping out with that. And now we work this week on the F-18 Hornet out of Belleville.
1: Okay.
0: And I don't think I want to mention it that day and just have it fly over to International Anthem.
1: Yeah.
0: And let the crowd go, woo, for the 250th of America. And they're going to have something, they'll have somebody pretty special singing the National Anthem that day. All right, final round of tunes coming up includes Mr. Forrest Frank. He's going to be playing this week in Chicago at Allstate Arena. Unspoken and Toby Mac on the Powerlight Show next. 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
8: Here is your updated News Channel 20 Storm Team forecast. Lows dip down to about 63 tonight under partly cloudy skies with a slight chance for storms. Southeasterly winds around 5 miles per hour. Chance for storms again tomorrow, 83. Mainly clear tomorrow night, lows dip down to about 59. I'm meteorologist Carol Foster on 98.7 WNNS. Right now, 78.
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0: That's the anthem song for Mr. Forrest Frank. What is it, Sue Cooper? So don't butcher it.
1: Your Way's Better.
0: Yep. I actually wrote it down right. It's correct.
1: Good job.
0: You're actually teaching me something.
1: I'm trying. It takes a while.
0: And Forrest, just in a few days, less than a week, is going to be playing up in Chicago at Allstate Arena. Well, we'd love for you to check out all the things going on because it's really going to ramp up now. The roller coaster of the Powerlite world is about to begin.
1: Mm-hmm.
0: And you've got all the pages.
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0: You ever wonder, Sue Cooper, what God says about you?
1: Oh, sure.
0: It is kind of intriguing just to think that, like, oh, I don't know if I want to hear the answers or not. No, we are, because we're not perfect. None of us here. None of us on this planet. That's why it's this great song to end it up with here. Unspoken, what he says about you, and that's God's thinking about you. Check it out now.

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Here's your updated News Channel 20 Storm Team forecast. Partly cloudy tonight with a slight chance for storms. Lows around 63. Southeasterly winds around 5 miles per hour. Sunshine mixed with clouds at times again tomorrow. Chance for storms. Daytime highs approaching 83. I'm meteorologist Laura Lockwood on 98.7 WNNS. 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
5: Here's your updated News Channel 20 Storm Team forecast. Slight chance of thunderstorms overnight, otherwise partly cloudy. Lows around 63, winds out of the southeast around 5 miles per hour. Chance of thunderstorms Monday, highs level off around 83, partly cloudy skies. I'm meteorologist Laura Lockwood on 98.7 WNNS. Currently 72.

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1: Lauterbach Man here, proudly standing above my busy seven bays on Wabash. 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I've been looking at our wonderful city for decades upon decades. 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We love Abe. 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Cars going from the airport to the universities, from North Dirksen to South Veterans, crisscrossing from farmland to downtown, waving at tourists and trusted politicians. 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And I'd say, "I'm Lauterbach Man, and I'm at your service." And if an imaginary Abe Lincoln driving a car can trust us, you can too. Lauterbach Tire on Wabash. 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
2: Here's your updated News Channel 20 storm team forecast. Slight chance of thunderstorms overnight, otherwise partly cloudy. Lows around 63, winds out of the southeast around 5 miles per hour. Chance of thunderstorms Monday, highs level off around 83, partly cloudy skies. I'm meteorologist Laura Lockwood on 98.7 WNNS, currently 70.

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3: Here's your updated News Channel 20 storm team forecast. Slight chance for storms overnight, otherwise partly cloudy skies. Lows dip down to about 63. Southeasterly winds around 5 miles per hour. Highs around 83. Monday, slight chance of thunderstorms. I'm meteorologist Laura Lockwood on 98.7 WNNS. Right now, it's 69 degrees.

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3: Here's your updated News Channel 20 storm team forecast. Slight chance for storms overnight, otherwise mainly cloudy skies. Lows around 63. Southeasterly winds around 5 miles per hour. Slight chance of thunderstorms Monday. Highs level off around 83, a mix of clouds and sun. I'm meteorologist Laura Lockwood on 98.7 WNNS. Currently, it's 67 degrees.

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3: Weather. Here's your updated News Channel 20 storm team forecast. Mainly cloudy skies expected overnight with a slight chance of thunderstorms. Lows dip down to about 63. Winds out of the southeast around 5 miles per hour. Partly cloudy Monday, slight chance of thunderstorms. High temperatures reach up to 84. I'm meteorologist Laura Lockwood on 98.7 WNNS. 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
2: Weather. Here's your updated News Channel 20 Storm Team forecast. Slight chance for storms overnight, otherwise partly cloudy skies. Lows level off around 63, easterly winds around 5 miles per hour. Sunshine mixed with clouds at times again. Monday, slight chance of thunderstorms. Daytime highs approaching 84. I'm meteorologist Laura Lockwood on 98.7 WNNS. Right now, 64.

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0: 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Springfield weather.
1: Here's your updated News Channel 20 storm team forecast. Slight chance for storms today, otherwise sunshine mixed with clouds at times. High temperatures reach up to 84. Winds out of the east, 5 to 10 miles per hour. Clear skies tonight, lows dip down to about 59. I'm meteorologist Laura Lockwood on 98.7 WNNS. Currently 63.
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1: Think the weather looks a little worse than it's going to be, at least in Sangamon County. There might be some thunderstorms around, central Illinois, but we'll talk to Matt Bednar a little bit later and get you all caught up on that. 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
2: Or just go outside and go stand in it.
1: Lick your finger and put it up.
2: That's the... Which way is the wind blowing?
1: Well, I'll tell you what. It was a good weekend. I thoroughly enjoyed it. It wasn't too busy for me, although I did work on Friday night, which was nice. That Scoop du Jour remote gave some tickets out for Rock the Dock for free. So some lucky people are going to be going on us. We have a bunch of those happening, though, so you can check that out at WNNS.com. So Obsession, which I'm going to tell you about later. So good, Lacey.
2: I have heard this. I was texting you this weekend because I had seen that it grossed like some of the highest profits that a low-budget horror movie has gotten in a long time, maybe since Blair Witch Project.
1: And this kind of changes the game because this guy, Curry Baker, was he's like a YouTuber. And that's how he kind of started his thing. And he started making shorts on YouTube and like starring them himself. Mm-hmm. And he got this, budget, which is a lot of money. But in the terms of,
2: movies.
1: In the world of movies, it's not a ton of money. And it just like made, 1,000% back or even more, I think.
2: Wow.
1: Just ridiculous.
2: Yeah. Huge, huge. I also heard great things about Backrooms, and apparently it's been very packed movie theaters.
1: Yeah.
2: And that I think was based off of that Creepypasta. Is that what that one was?
1: I'm not 100% sure.
2: I know we talked about it last week.
1: Yeah.
2: Also, today is the first day that the box office is open at the Illinois State
1: Fair. So this is when you go. I think it was 100 track tickets to Ella Langley.
2: Yep.
1: And then 66 parking and admin or admission tickets.
2: For anything that you purchase at the grandstand.
1: Yeah, that's great. So get there and make it happen. I'm sure people are lining up as we speak. That opens at 8 o'clock. Right now, we're going to keep it going, though. Bruno Mars, I Just Might. Is the topic up yet or no?
2: Not quite yet.
1: Okay, we're going to get there soon. Look out at facebook.com/987WNNS. It's Bruno Mars. 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
1: From the WMAY Newsroom, I'm Greg Hallbleib. A fiscal year 2027 budget of nearly $56 billion was approved by Illinois lawmakers in the pre-dawn hours today. Senate approved the budget 37-21 after 3 a.m., followed by a 76-39 House approval after 4 a.m. Republicans criticize what they say are nearly $1 billion in new taxes and fees, but Democrats say the budget is balanced and fully funds the state's pension obligations. An economic development package for downtown Springfield was approved in the Senate late Sunday night, but not called for a vote in the House. The bill advanced in the Senate by Senator Doris Turner would create the Capital Area Tourism Authority based around expansion of the Bank of Springfield Center in a new downtown hotel. Legislation aimed at keeping the Chicago Bears in the state of Illinois stalled on the final day of the spring legislative session. The Bears issued a statement reiterating their options for a new stadium are between Arlington Heights and Indiana. The bill approved late Sunday in the Senate was not called in the House. More at WMAY.com.
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0: Merry Monday, everybody. It is, gosh, June 1st. Good Lord, we're almost halfway through 2026. I have no words for that.
1: Where to go?
0: Flip a coin day. We got a lot, so let's get into it. Flip a coin. I like doing this, especially with really important decisions.
1: Yes.
0: Yeah.
1: I think that's the best choice for right. important decisions.
0: Or paper, rock, scissors, or rock, paper, scissors, however you say it.
1: I also enjoy rolling a die.
0: Oh, that's good.
1: Yeah.
0: That's good. Too many options for me, though, on that one. I can only do with like a 3-outcome game.
1: Oh, well, I usually just say 1-3 is one option.
0: Oh, gotcha. Okay.
1: You see where I'm going.
0: Dare day. Dare's far better than truth. You know, you're playing truth or dare. Dare's so much more fun. You know, the people who pick truth, you're just like, okay, who invited you to the party?
1: Yeah. You're boring. Go lick a pole outside. We've got dinosaur day. Fun for children and adults.
0: Yeah, Jurassic Park. Hello. The T-Rex Zoo up at the museum in Chicago. Awesome.
1: I didn't know there was a T-Rex.
0: I did a student film on Sue.
1: Really?
0: In the National History Museum. Is that what it is?
1: Whatever. Our science, maybe?
0: Yeah, sure. Who knows? Who really knows?
1: Somebody
0: Nobody does.
1: Nobody
0: does. It's been lost over the years.
1: Don't give up the ship day.
0: Never give up the ship.
1: Yeah, no white flags.
0: Global Day of Parents. You're a parent. I love you. I love my parents. Thoughts and prayers to my dad up in Minneapolis, please. I'd appreciate it. International Children's Day. Fun.
1: So we've got children and parents.
0: Yeah, that makes total sense.
1: It does. We've got National Olive Day, and this gives me a chance to shout out Spartan Valley Olive Oil. Go get a discount at stealadealspi.com and go get some good olives for National Olive Day.
0: Yassas.
1: Yassas.
0: Okay.
1: National Pen Pal Day. Let's write letters to each other again.
0: I love that. That was fun. You skipped a National Heimlich Maneuver Day.
1: That's because I was scared that you were going to do it on me when I said
0: Okay. No, I wouldn't, but it's a good thing to know how to do.
1: Yes.
0: Especially if you've seen Mrs. Doubtfire at the end of that.
1: Oh
0: man.
1: Exactly.
0: Say something nice, Day, please, for once.
1: Hey, you're a real nice guy.
0: That was a mediocre thing to say.
1: It was nice.
0: It was nice.
1: New Year's resolution recommitment day. I can't even remember what I committed to for my New Year's resolution. Do you remember?
0: Yeah, finance and health. That usually is the thing. Health has been good. Finance has been okay.
1: Okay.
0: You know, it's all right.
1: Recommit.
0: Yeah, recommit. Oscar the Grouch Day. That's nice. One of my favorites. Surf with your buddy day. Have you ever surfed before?
1: No,
0: fun. You could do it if you tried hard enough.
1: I don't think I want to.
0: And World Milk Day, or as Gwyneth Paltrow says, arugula. Did you get your arugula this weekend?
1: I didn't, sadly.
0: Oh, man.
1: Plenty of other things, though.
0: Michelle Branch. We'll get our branches now, anyways. All you wanted here on WNNS. Stick around.

0: Wednesday at 8 on The Morning Routine, Rocky and Lacey talk to the people that make it all happen in Springfield and beyond. 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
1: Wow.
0: No big deal.
1: Wow.
0: I know. Exactly. Wow. That's the kind of respect that title invokes.
2: Is this kind of like when you're getting on an airplane? Do they like let you in early?
0: There's nothing special that happens. I think we get occasional deals and
2: free popcorn.
0: I think we can get points. I don't know. Truthfully, I really don't know what it gets us. Hopefully something.
2: But
0: anyways, so
2: it sounds great.
0: We see Obsession at the theaters this weekend, and it is great. If you are looking for an actual scary movie, it's scary, man. Like, it really got my wife and I jumping a couple of times. And it's scary also because I have been in relationships with people.
2: Yes.
0: That are like halfway to this point.
2: Okay.
0: And so it's like, there's kind of a little bit of like, this could happen in a weird way. Maybe not the breaking of the willow branch and the whole wish coming true. That's a little out there, but kind of like the monkey paw type of deal.
2: Yes, yes, yes.
0: But man, the acting was incredible. And what's cool is a lot of people are saying, and I don't know if this is for better or for worse, because, you know, the entire movie industry wants to make more money and spend less doing it.
2: Mm-hmm.
0: But this movie cost like $700,000 to make.
2: Right. Less than a million.
0: It's made millions and millions and millions at the box office.
2: So already. And it's in its third weekend of release now. Right.
0: Correct. Yeah.
2: And it's like just continuing to grow at the box office.
0: Right.
2: So this is kind of unprecedented.
0: Now, the filmmaker Curry Baker started out as a YouTube filmmaker, just doing shorts on YouTube. He starred in a couple of the things he's done. The last thing he did was called Milk and Cereal.
2: Okay.
0: And he starred in it, and it was like kind of this found footage thing. But he's a little experimental, and I like that. And I read this article, or at least I should say I saw this headline, about how he and some other choice names are kind of altering filmmaking.
2: Yeah.
0: What was very cool, and I appreciate this as somebody who went to Columbia and is kind of a film nerd, it wasn't shot in widescreen. So it's shot in like 410, I believe. So it looks kind of like a TV, like old TV box screen, essentially. So the sides of the screens are just, you know, black.
2: Interesting.
0: And it's good, though. I am very, very well acted, and I think that's what kind of makes it. But I was blown away, and I would definitely go see something else that this guy has made. I heard that Netflix gave him an 8-figure offer without having the treatment already like done completely for his next project.
2: Wow.
0: We'll
2: okay.
0: See.
2: So does he star in this one as well?
0: He is not in this one.
2: Okay. Okay. I just wanted to ask that because I didn't remember the names of the people who were in this one.
0: I kind of thought he may, because one of the actors looks like he might, but no,
2: okay.
0: It's not. Yeah.
2: Okay.
0: Completely different, but very, very good. Check it out. Very adult. There's some gory moments for sure, but if you can get past that, it's a great movie to go out and see for a movie night.
2: I don't know if it'll be up my alley, but I am pretty curious. Also about that other one, Backrooms.
0: I'm
2: a little curious about that, too.
0: One of our listeners, Corey, went to see Backrooms, and he said it was really, really good. So a lot of good stuff out there at the theaters, and we'll talk about the box office numbers at the top of the 9 o'clock hour. Coming up next, we are kicking off the topic here at 98.7 WNNS. How have you, what is it? How is it worded?
2: How did you end up unconscious?
0: How did you end up unconscious? 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Right now, it's The Outfield, your love here on 98.7 WNNS. Happy Monday.

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6: Here's your updated News Channel 20 Storm Team forecast. Slight chance of thunderstorms today. Otherwise, sunshine mixed with clouds at times. Daytime highs approaching 84. Winds out of the east, 5 to 10 miles per hour. Clear skies tonight. Lows level off around 59. I'm meteorologist Jennifer Wojcicki on 98.7 WNNS. Currently, it's 63 degrees.

Springfield's best variety, 98.7 WNNS. You're listening to The Morning Routine with Rocky and Lacey. We love talking to you, so turn it up and spend the morning with us. We have our topic coming up next. How did you end up unconscious? 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
1: I love this topic because it can happen in so many different ways.
2: Absolutely.
1: In so many different contexts. How did you end up unconscious? We want you to share your story. And like she said, call us 217-629-5483. You can text us as well. And we got one Facebook that I really love from Jeff. Jeff, he's back to his joking ways.
2: Okay, so the seriousness must have, he must have gotten through that.
1: He said, well, there was a twister, and I was in a Kansas farmhouse at the time. Can't go into too many details, but I did get some interesting footwear out of it.
2: Were they maybe some ruby slippers?
1: Jeff, you are just like an absolute gem. Keep it up. Keep it up.
3: Well, I took a line drive to the head, and I woke up with like the biggest goose egg on my head during softball practice.
1: That's really a bum rap that they call it softball, because those balls ain't soft.
3: Great.
1: Thank you for the call. That's absolutely terrifying.
2: And now, the only times I've ever gone unconscious have been when donating blood. And I do think it's kind of a, my body just doesn't like it when there's not a lot of blood in me, apparently.
1: Yeah, I mean, you're a tiny individual for those who can't see her.
2: This is an auditory format. So my particular experience was I donated blood already. I had gone out already, like, snacked on some things, and I came back in. This was in high school.
1: This was post-snack. Oh, this was high school, even smaller body.
2: Yes, and I came back in, and my friend was donating blood, because a group of us all kind of went together to go donate blood, and she starts to say that she feels like she's feeling woozy.
1: Uh-oh.
2: And as she's donating, you know, he lays her down so she's fully flat, and I was like, oh, I'm starting to feel kind of woozy, too.
1: Was it, like, kind of through proximity that you...
2: I don't know, but all I remember is everything was black, and I woke up on the floor, and apparently the nurse had to run around the table, catch me, and prevent me from, you know, passing out and hitting my head on the floor, because I was fully standing up, so thank goodness he was there.
1: We're glad you're with us today, Lacey.
2: What a man he was.
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0: She's the brains, he's the brawn. 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
1: So on Wednesday, we have kind of cool deal we're doing. If you've heard of Rock the Dock, we are rocking the dock a little bit early. We're doing the Rock the Dock pre-party, the one-month out party, which is going to be a blast. There's going to be food, drink, music, us. And specifically us. It's going to be, I believe you're going to be able to get free tickets as well to Rock the Dock. Which is going to be July 4th at the Lake Springfield Marina. It is the premier way to see the fireworks here in the 217. I mean, you're right on the lake. You got music, live music from great bands. You got all sorts of different kinds of food, including the Dockside Pub at Lake Springfield Marina. And then right over, you know, the lake, you have fireworks, which is the best way. If you're going to see fireworks, let it be over water.
2: I mean, at least, you know, when it falls, it's not going to land on anything.
1: That's nice. Yeah. And it's also the reflections make it better. That's what I was thinking. You were thinking safety. I was thinking aesthetics.
2: Oh, well, that's usually the way they are. There's also going to be great food from Johnny O's Donuts food trucks, Coleman's Concessions, and Angry Meals food truck. The fireworks are presented by Knob Hill Landscape Company. Yeah. And Rick Ray and Sons are doing the entertainment stage. We've got Dave Luttrell and Stormfront coming in. It's going to be a fun event, and you can get free tickets from us. Plus, all the information about all of the other ticket stops.
1: Yeah.
2: If you can't get them from us, you know, go support our sister stations as well. We're all about supporting everybody here.
1: Yeah.
2: They've got plenty of stops around the 217 for you to get tickets to get out there.
1: I think on Thursday, I'm going to be at X Golf from 5 to 7, giving away tickets. If you haven't tried X Golf yet, it's a very, very fun place to be. You don't have to be a great golfer to go there. It's a lot of fun. But I do want to highlight Scoop du Jour. So I, on Friday, went out to the first, at least WNNS, Rock the Dock ticket stop, handed out some free tickets to some great people, and got to learn a little bit more about Scoop After Dark.
2: Ooh, tell me more.
1: So Scoop After Dark is Scoop du Jour's kind of like evening bar side. They have a big space. I don't know if you've ever been in the space.
2: I haven't. It was
1: my first time. Yeah. And it was great. It was huge. Super colorful, beautiful ice cream side. And then on the other side is the bar where they do like the boozy ice cream drinks, and they have big TVs, music playing. Like, it's definitely more of an adult atmosphere. But hung out there. I want to give a shout out to Kim. Kim was the best. And Kim is the one who told my wife and I about Costello's pizza. We had never tried it before. We got it that night, and it was super good. Have you tried Costello's?
2: I have not. Is this a frozen or a fresh?
1: It is fresh. Fresh pizza. We got some good wings. We asked for spinach on the pizza, and let me tell you, they did not skimp. It was like they were like, it was like they were like, they asked for spinach. We must give them all the spinach in the world.
2: I love that.
1: But no, it was very, very good. So Kim, thank you for that. And then Shannon, the owner, just awesome dude to work with. So get out there if you haven't tried it.
2: I would love to. Let's go.
1: Okay. Right now?
2: Yes.
1: Perfect. While we're going with music, Miley Cyrus, Younger You, here on 98.7 WNNS. Coming up next, we got music news. So stick around. It's going to be good, juicy, and all them other things.

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1: From the WMAY Newsroom, I'm Greg Hallbleib. Illinois lawmakers passed a fiscal 2027 budget of nearly $56 billion at 3 a.m. in the House, 4 a.m. in the Senate. Democratic lead budgeteer Senator L.G. Sims said the budget is balanced and it fully funds the state's pension obligations, but Republicans say there are nearly $1 billion in new taxes and fees. An economic development package for downtown Springfield was not called for a vote in the House. That was after it passed the Senate on Sunday night. The bill, advanced by State Senator Doris Turner, would create the Capital Area Tourism Authority Board based around expansion of the Bank of Springfield Center and a new downtown hotel. It would also expand the medical district. Legislation aimed at keeping the Bears in the state of Illinois stalled on the final day of the spring legislative session. Bears issued a statement reiterating that their options for a new stadium remain between sites in Arlington Heights and Indiana. The measure was approved late Sunday in the Senate, was not called for a vote in the House. More at WMAY.com.
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0: Okay, okay, back to the show. 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
1: All right, we are kicking off music news with a little music history moment.
2: What?
1: Paul McCartney is finally saying what a lot of fans have believed forever. He admits that the Beatles were the greatest band ever.
2: I love it.
1: He said this during a TikTok live stream where he was promoting his new album, The Boys of Dungeon Lane.
3: It's a lovely feeling that the music we thought would last for just a couple of years has lasted so long. Mm. And people will come to me and say, my kids love your music. And that's something, you know. The kids, because you can't indoctrinate them. They just either like it or they don't. Mm. So it's a good thing, I think. But I think the Beatles was the greatest band ever. I'm a fan.
1: Well, of course he's a fan, but it's interesting because for years he has downplayed the Beatles' impact, and he used to say the Everly Brothers were the greatest, but he's given in, finally letting us know how he feels.
2: Yeah, I love the Everly Brothers too. Now switching gears just a little bit, Halsey is getting really real about her health. She recently revealed on the Friends Keep Secrets podcast that she was diagnosed with lupus for 8 years. She was misdiagnosed, with lupus for 8 years.
1: I almost had this diagnosis.
2: Oh, man. Insane, though. 8 years before doctors actually figured out what exactly was going on.
4: I was like sick. I didn't know yet. You know, so I felt like garbage all the time. Oh. And didn't understand why, you know?
5: Yeah.
4: So, like, that was, like, a big part of it, too, I think.
6: How long did you feel like without knowing you were sick for?
4: Oh, like 8 years.
6: Oh, wow.
4: My first, like, blood test in my chart, like, when I got diagnosed with lupus, they were like, we could have called, like, if someone was paying attention, we could have figured this out, like, 8 years ago.
6: Yeah. Wow. Why did it take them so long?
4: Because I never complained. Did you go to the doctor? No.
2: Well, right now, she's managing lupus along with a chronic blood cancer.
1: Whoa.
2: She's undergoing chemotherapy twice a year, which is actually an improvement from when it was every single month. So definitely a tough journey for Halsey, but she's pushing through, which is awesome.
1: That is awesome. I had no idea, actually, that she was sick. So this is news to me. Finally, we're closing it out with Britney Spears, who is also going through some tough journeys right now. She shared in a now deleted Instagram post that she's been dealing with some emotional struggles this year. Obviously, Britney, we've all seen what's been going on. She called it an interesting year and said that a lot of those emotions tend to come up when she's in her kitchen, specifically.
2: Stay out of the kitchen.
1: Is that why she's always got knives in her hand?
2: I don't know.
1: She also mentioned she's turning to creative outlets lately, like painting and making glass lamps. Okay. But this post then got taken down, and there hasn't been any comment from her team about how she's doing.
2: Oh, no.
1: Fans are obviously keeping an eye out and sending support. Brittany.
2: Be well, Brittany. That's the new T-shirt we should all make. Well, our topic is up at Facebook.com, and we want to know, has there ever been a time when you have been unconscious?
1: Yeah.
2: We want to hear the story. 217-629-5483. You can call us. You can text us. We're going to be talking about that again after we talk about the ultimate cure for hiccups next. You thought you knew? Turns out you had no idea. None of us did. It's Rascal Flatts on WNNS.
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1: Happy Monday, everybody.
2: Happy Monday. Okay, we have a random question this morning.
1: Yes, yes, yes.
2: Have you ever had those hiccups that just will not go
1: constantly
2: away?
1: If I'm drinking at all, especially beer, yes, guaranteed, and it's going to be hard for them to go away.
2: Really?
1: Yep.
2: Interesting. Okay, so here's what's actually happening in the background.
1: Okay.
2: A hiccup is an involuntary reflex. It's a sudden spasm in your diaphragm, which is the muscle that separates your chest from your abdomen. We all remember this from health class.
1: Right.
2: And then when it hits, two things are happening really fast. Your diaphragm is contracting, and then your vocal cords snap shut. Yes, that's what sound it makes.
1: Okay.
2: That hick sound.
1: It's uncomfortable.
2: It's so uncomfortable. And now the reason it happens, it usually comes down to some sort of irritation of the nerves connected to your diaphragm. So this is in the middle of your abdomen. Things like eating too fast.
1: Yes.
2: Or drinking soda.
1: Beer.
2: Or even sudden temperature changes can set it off.
1: Sauna. Yeah. I mean, I am
2: hiccuping
1: all the time. I get hiccups coming out of the sauna.
2: Interesting.
1: Yeah, from hot to cold.
2: Interesting. Okay, so the good news is that hiccups usually go away on their own after a few minutes. But if you're impatient like most of us, there's a few go-to tricks people swear by. And you've probably heard of some of the more traditional ways to get rid of them. So
1: maybe
2: just boo and try and scare somebody.
1: Oh, no.
2: Maybe that'll work.
1: Yeah, I like that.
2: Some people say swallowing a spoonful of sugar.
1: That's a lot of sugar.
2: And helps the medicine go down, though.
1: Right.
2: Hold your breath for about 5 to 10 seconds. That's usually what I try to do.
1: Yep,
2: try to trick the diaphragm.
1: I hold my breath and I swallow 3 times.
2: Ooh.
1: That usually gets it for me.
2: Okay. And then some drink a glass of cold water, sometimes bending over while doing it. I've never seen that one.
1: I have. Yes, I have. Upside down drinking.
2: Upside down drinking. Okay. Or the move where you pinch your nose and blow like you're trying to pop your ears. Also, I've not seen that one.
1: I haven't tried that.
2: For the diaphragm. All of these are meant to either stimulate your vagus nerve or change the carbon dioxide levels in your body to stop the hiccups. But
1: yeah,
2: there's now a guy who's going viral who says he has his own method. And I'm going to be honest, I've never heard this before.
3: Normally get rid of hiccups.
4: Go dee-dee-dee. Ka-ka-ka.
3: Ka-ka-ka.
4: Nee-nee-nee.
3: Nee-nee-nee.
4: See if that works. Because every time. I have powers.
1: And that's all you have to do?
2: Okay.
1: I don't know.
2: I'll give it a shot next time.
1: I mean, I'll give anything a shot, but I think, you know, usually I'll just stick with my tried and true, you know. Drinking a cup of water upside down while stirring it with a butter knife and having a mouthful of peanut butter.
2: Rocky.
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9: Temperatures are going to continue to be in the 80s for pretty much all of this week. We'll have a high of 83 degrees this afternoon, with partly sunny skies to start, but decreasing cloud coverage could turn us to mostly sunny skies around sunset. We also could have a couple showers in the area. Overall odds are low, and the best time frame will be around the PM commute. Overnight tonight, temperatures dropping down into the low 60s due to decreasing cloud coverage, staying mostly sunny for Tuesday with temperatures back into the low 80s. With the News Channel 20 Storm Team forecast, I'm meteorologist Matt Bednar.
8: 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Coming up next after Benson Boone, we have our topic. How did you end up unconscious? 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
1: Topic of the day is, how did you end up unconscious? Sharing your story. We all got, most of us have them, except Edwin.
2: Except Edwin. And Edwin, maybe someday you'll get to experience unconsciousness. But we've got Courtney at Facebook, who said the last time she passed out, she was in the ER. She had warned the nurse that she doesn't handle blood or needles well, and that she's usually fainter. She told me I would be fine. She tests all the time, took my blood, let me sit there for like 45 seconds, then told me I needed to go in the waiting room. I got up slowly and made it about 30 steps, then blacked out. Thank goodness her husband was walking beside her and caught her before she cracked her head on the ground. Woke up surrounded by 10 nurses. Was taken back to the trauma bay. But at least she didn't have to wait in the waiting room.
1: Yeah, that's fantastic. I love this one too, Denise. When I was a teenager snow skiing up in northern Illinois at Chestnut Mountain, I thought I was a black diamond skier. I was not.
2: I've been to Chestnut Mountain, Rocky.
1: Did you pass out there too?
2: No, I sat by the fireplace and didn't go down the hills at
1: all. That's fantastic. All right, well, here's the deal. 217-629-5483. If you have ended up unconscious, we want to know how. And if it's not too crazy of a story, that is. But let's have some fun with it this morning. Happy Monday. Coming up next, we're kicking off the 8 o'clock hour with Weekend Highlights. It's you too.

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0: Now this here's what you call a morning show. 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
1: It's the simple pleasures, Lacey. The simple pleasures.
2: Or is it? No, I'm not even going to go there.
1: Okay.
2: Good morning, Rocky. Happy Monday.
1: Now I want to know where you were going. Nope. Happy Monday to everybody. We love you for listening. And we were talking on our Facebook yesterday about weekend highlights. And we took a poll. Was your weekend good, bad, and ugly? Thankfully, nobody said ugly.
2: Well, 94% of people said good, too. We only had 5% who said bad.
1: Well, that's okay. You know, it can't be perfect every weekend. And
2: no.
1: Just look forward to next weekend if this wasn't the best weekend.
2: Well, mine was pretty great. How was yours?
1: It was fantastic. Highlight of my weekend was seeing Obsession. That's such a good movie. Talked about it earlier this morning. Very, very good, scary movie. Strong, not a lot of effects and like bells and whistles. Just really good acting and writing and scary.
2: Yeah.
1: Very, very good. What about you?
2: Well, this past weekend, my sister-in-law took my kiddos for a couple of days. After their last day of school, we drove them partway up and they got picked up and they got to stay with their cousins. And we joined them. We had my grandmother-in-law's celebration of life over the weekend. And we did a sweet little bubble release for her. And there was a little bit of speeches. Family gathering, and we kind of had a reunion of sorts. It was a lot of people who I haven't seen in quite a few years, so that was pleasant. I will say, I think the highlight was we got to eat at one of my favorite restaurants. And
1: what restaurant?
2: Mapo in Naperville, Illinois.
1: Mapo.
2: They have the best Mapo tofu ever, and super spicy. I mean,
1: what's Mapo?
2: Mapo is a type of sauce used on tofu.
1: It's Asian?
2: Soft tofu. Yes. It's like a Chinese Szechuan dish.
1: I love Szechuan. Just saying that word
2: spicy is
1: fun to say.
2: Oh, man, it was great.
1: Well, let me say, Corey, our listener, saw Backrooms, and it was a packed weekend. Highly recommended the new Backrooms movie. So I'm wondering if we were at the AMC at the same time, Corey, because I saw Obsession, and gosh, it was good. Two scary movies. Very, very good. Jeff said, you mean to tell me the weekend is over?
2: Oh,
1: well, fine, but I want another one next week. And then something about a pink wedding cake. I have no idea what that means.
2: Is it a drink flavor?
1: I have no idea. Jeff, what is happening? We got a happy June from Terry. Mark said he worked, but it was busy, not eventful Saturday and Sunday, which is always good for a weekend, you know, unless you want to get into something.
2: If you can say it's uneventful, that's better than the alternative.
1: Yeah, exactly. All right. Well, thank you for your participation there. Coming up next, we're talking about entertaining entertainment, and we have a prequel series kicking off. I don't know if you heard about it, but it is for a very, very famous movie with Reese Witherspoon. Can you guess what it is?
2: I can't.
1: BTS on WNNS. Wow.

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2: From the WMAY Newsroom, I'm Greg Hallbleib. A fiscal year 2027 budget of nearly $56 billion was approved by Illinois lawmakers in the pre-dawn hours today. Senate approved the budget 37-21 after 3 a.m., followed by a 76-39 House approval after 4 a.m. Republicans criticize what they say are nearly $1 billion in new taxes and fees, but Democrats say the budget is balanced and fully funds the state's pension obligations. An economic development package for downtown Springfield was approved in the Senate late Sunday night, but not called for a vote in the House. The bill advanced in the Senate by Senator Doris Turner would create the Capital Area Tourism Authority based around expansion of the Bank of Springfield Center and a new downtown hotel. Legislation aimed at keeping the Chicago Bears in the state of Illinois stalled on the final day of the spring legislative session. The Bears issued a statement reiterating their options for a new stadium are between Arlington Heights and Indiana. The bill approved late Sunday in the Senate was not called in the House. More at WMAY.com.

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2: During her appearance on the Hollywood Reporter's Comedy Actress Roundtable, that's a mouthful. Lisa Kudrow, one of my favorites, recalled a bizarre fan encounter at the height of her friend's fame. And this is wild. When a restaurant hostess mistook her for music legend Dionne Warwick, who is a black woman.
3: How? I mean, I would absolutely be the person who would mistake some celebrity because I barely know. But not that far.
4: It was during Friends, and I was going to Jerry's Deli or something, and the hostess was, oh, I'll show you to your table. I was waiting for someone. I was like, oh, she's seen Friends. That's cute. And you're cute. I wasn't that obnoxious. She took me to the table and went, and she had an accent. She was from somewhere in Eastern Europe and just went, I know who you are. And I went, aw. She said, you are Dionne Warwick. Dionne Warwick. You're Dionne Warwick.
3: Oh.
4: And I just went,
3: no, I'm not.
2: I would have just been like, yes, I am. You're a sweetheart.
3: Sure, I'll be whoever you want me to be.
2: Oh, my God, that's hilarious.
3: I can't even imagine. I would have died on the spot.
2: I know.
3: From the world of tennis, we've got Rafael Hodar.
2: Yes.
3: Who firmly denied allegations he shoved a ball girl during his French Open third round match against Alex Mitchelson.
2: Come on.
3: Viral footage showed the ball girl losing balance as Hodar gestured, but he insisted, I didn't touch her.
5: No, I mean, I finished the second or third set, I don't remember which set it was, and she was walking backwards, and I think she, like, yeah, I mean, I didn't push her or anything. I was telling my dad to give me the things that he was gonna give me after a toilet break when I was coming back. But yeah, she was in the middle, so I think she was like trying to get out of the way, going backwards. But I think she like fell, but not because I pushed her, you know, because it was like something for like, what do you call it? The mop, the court cover. Yeah, there was it was right behind her, so when she was walking backwards. She fell with that.
2: Now, if that doesn't sound like somebody who's guilty.
3: I know. Over-explained much?
2: Well, finally, the Legally Blonde prequel series, Elle, is now streaming on Prime Video. Lexi Maintree stars as teenage Elle Woods in 95, navigating high school alongside her mother, Eva, played by June Diane Raphael. The cast includes Tom Everett Scott, Jacob Moskowitz, Chandler Kinney, and the late James Vanderbeek in a reoccurring role. I'm definitely going to see it now.
6: Can't even say it. Seattle. It's the new city with a fresh start.
7: Feeling very blonde.
8: There's another one.
7: On her roots.
8: Yeah, hope that's a choice.
7: You got this.
2: I'm there.
7: Wish me luck.
2: I'm so there for it. Yes, yes, yes. All right. Well, that does it for Entertaining Entertainment. Coming up next, we're talking about food gone wrong. I don't know if you've ever experienced getting a little something extra that you didn't expect in your order or your packaged food from the store, but it happened, and we're talking about it.

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2: Well, tainted or contaminated food is unfortunately surprisingly a common risk. Though severe cases are less frequent, thank the Lord. Nationally, about 1 in 6 Americans, 48 million people, get a foodborne illness every year.
3: That tracks.
2: Yeah, I know. And oh gosh, hopefully it's not any of us. However, most of the cases are quasi-mild, and many stem from improper storage or cooking at home rather than purchasing already tainted food items in the store.
3: I think everybody should have to do a food handling safety class, just in general.
2: It's good stuff to know.
3: It is.
2: It's good stuff to know. Well, this girl, she's definitely one of those 48 million, and we don't know if she ever got sick, but this is royally disgusting.
4: Okay, I don't even know where to start. I'm going to be so honest. We're just going to rip the Band-Aid off. Found a dead mouse in the bottom of my Alani can.
2: What?
4: Yeah, have it right here. Right next to me. Looking right at me. Oh. Mind you, it's like fully like this, like top, like it's on. So a mouse can't get in there. Can't get in there in my car. I'm also not dirty, gross, and disgusting.
2: Okay, so this happened in the processing of the can.
3: Yes.
2: Somehow it got in there. The top was put on.
3: Yeah. It must have been in there before the drink even went in.
2: Oh, just steeping, Lacey.
3: Oh, steeping. That's a tea bag that I don't want.
2: Mouse drink. Oh, I'd probably make myself get sick at that point, honestly.
3: Yeah.
2: I would be making myself get sick.
3: Yeah.
2: I mean, bubonic plague and things from mice. She goes into talking about how she figured it out. Listen to this.
4: So I finally bring it inside. I start dumping it out. 3/4 of it. I drank it. Yeah. Drank it. I'm pouring it out and I'm like, why does it feel like there's still so much in it? It's so heavy.
2: Oh, gross. So at that point, I got to ask you.
3: Yeah.
2: Would you want to know what was in your can? Would you cut it open to see what that lump of mass was that was weighing your can down?
3: Oh, I just got the shivers.
2: I know.
3: Oh, God.
2: Ignorance is bliss sometimes.
3: Sometimes, yeah. Oh, I don't know. Well, I don't know.
2: I think I'd have to open it up.
4: Feel a little thud. It's in the bottom of this one. Oh, my God.
2: She shows it to the camera.
4: This is crazy. Ah! Sorry, I know it's not even alive. It's fully dead.
2: Just fully a full mouse. Just full mouse body in her soda. I mean, I can tell you I would never drink Alani again.
3: Oh, never. Never.
2: Oh, my gosh. Unless you're into that sort of thing. I don't know, though, many people. Maybe the Jerry Springer crowd. Who knows?
3: It's
2: so gross. Michael Jackson, Smooth Criminal. Hey, have you seen the new movie, Michael, yet? Apparently, it's really, really good. Check it out. Coming up next, we're talking about our topic, which is stories about when you've been unconscious. Give us a call. Don't go anywhere.

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14: 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And if you're wondering about the weather, this guy is the guy to talk to. Matt, take it away.
1: Temperatures are going to continue to be in the 80s for pretty much all of this week. We'll have a high of 83 degrees this afternoon with partly sunny skies to start, but decreasing cloud coverage could turn us to mostly sunny skies around sunset. We also could have a couple showers in the area. Overall odds are low, and the best time frame will be around the PM commute. Overnight tonight, temperatures dropping down into the low 60s due to decreasing cloud coverage, staying mostly sunny for Tuesday with temperatures back into the low 80s. With a new Channel 20 Storm Team forecast, I'm meteorologist Matt Bednar.
14: Matt, thank you very much. Right now in the capital city, it has warmed up to 71 degrees. And coming up next, after a couple of tunes, we have our topic. 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We're asking, how did you end up unconscious? Share your story. It could be from being in a hospital. It could be from a fight. It could be from passing out, getting blood. Whatever it is, we want to know.

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1: Lacey, what's the topic?
2: How did you end up unconscious?
3: Ooh, good one.
2: Share your story.
3: Good one.
2: I just want to reread this one at Facebook. Jennifer said, Canadian Club. Yes, we have all
3: Canadian
2: there.
3: Club. Everybody has their brand, yep. You know, I'm sure. Most people, anyway.
2: Captain Morgan.
3: Don't feel bad if you don't, because you're better off. All right, here's the deal. I had what's called a vasovagal reaction in a hospital once. I was getting this thing removed from the bottom of my tongue. Hard G. It was like a little polyp. And to do that, Dr. Skogerbo, I remember to this day, put a needle in the tip of my tongue to numb my tongue. I was like, there's other places, like the bottom, the top. Right. I don't know. Either way, that surprised me. And then the moment my tongue tightened up.
2: Oh, yeah.
3: And he just jammed it in there, like the tightened up tongue. My eyes started to water. And that's the last thing I remember. I was like, this stuff really makes your eyes water. And I woke up on the ground. My dad was like, what the heck was that? And I was like, for 30 seconds on the ground, just like twitching a little bit.
2: Oh, my goodness. Now, question.
3: Yes.
2: Have you ever had a response like that to anything else before?
3: Never. It was just because when that happened, apparently my, when you get scared, your adrenaline, my adrenaline like skyrocketed and it had a bad reaction with the anesthetic. Yeah.
2: How old were you?
3: I was probably 15, 16. Oh. Not good, Bob.
4: I got the worst case of food poisoning you can imagine, and I was going in and out of consciousness for like 2 days.
2: Oh, I've been there when the bathroom floor is your bed.
4: I'm just happy I was just with my best friend instead of a significant other because she saw some stuff.
3: Oh, yeah, no, all ends type of deal, I'm sure.
2: That's how you know true friendship.
3: Yeah, you're right, though, with the significant other. It's a totally different story.
4: I don't know if a relationship would have survived.
2: Thanks for the call.
3: I wonder if she had a mouse in her can.
2: Ooh.
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0: Welcome to the 9 o'clock hour, Central Illinois and beyond. It has been a fantastic morning. If you're just joining us, though, we're hitting up box office numbers. Went to the movies this weekend, saw Obsession. It was so good.
1: Did you get to use your AMC Stubs membership?
0: All of the premium membership points, whatever. I don't even know what we get, but it's okay. All right, so number 10, rounding out the bottom, we had Mortal Kombat 2 with $2 million. Impressive for that IP, you know? I think Mortal Kombat's been around for a long time. I love that it's staying so long in the top 10.
1: I was not expecting that for it, to be honest. We also had Passenger at number 9 at $2.6 million.
0: The Sheep Detectives, which my wife and I still want to see. I don't know if we'll see it in theaters or not. $4.6 million that brought in, so doing well.
1: We've got Pressure in number 7 spot with a $5.7 million, doing pretty good.
0: Yep, and rounding out the bottom five, the top of it anyway, we have The Devil Wears Prada 2 still kicking it in the top 10 for the weekend box office, 5.9. Let's just round up to 6 million.
1: Pretty close there. Yeah. We've got The Breadwinner at 7.5 million. I don't think I remember hearing about that one.
0: Neither do I, but I do like bread. Michael brought 11.7 million in at number 4. It's been out for a while. People are loving this movie. Not the greatest critically, but people, the fans love it.
1: Yes, yes, and still obviously pulling a lot of money in.
0: Yeah.
1: Number 3, Star Wars, The Mandalorian and Grogu had a much better weekend last weekend. It only made $25 million this weekend.
0: That says that it wasn't, it kind of was like you said, you know? And if people aren't going to see it the second weekend,
1: that
0: is
1: big drop
0: right there. All right, number 2, $26.4 million. It was Obsession that took my money this weekend. It was so good. You gotta see it. If you like horror movies, if you like character-driven stuff, really good acting, really good writing, this is the movie for you. Also, not shot in widescreen, so you kind of have the edges of the screen kind of just blacked out, which is interesting. Haven't seen a movie like that in, I mean, I don't know, 20-plus years.
1: And it's still, like, growing in numbers. Yeah, apparently, the first 2 weeks of release, it was a little lower. Now it's getting higher, which is a good sign for a good movie.
0: Yeah.
1: Finally, topping it out, it was Backrooms at $81 million. Now, wow. I've heard good things about this one as well. I think also a little creepy, little spooky kind of storytelling, but wasn't like as excited about it as I am now. I kind of want to go see it. Not with the kids, though.
0: Yeah, no.
1: Doesn't seem like
0: probably
1: kid one.
0: Not. One of our listeners, Corey, actually commented on their weekend plans that he saw it and said rave reviews about it as well. So very good stuff. Coming up next, I am going to tell you where I'm going to be tomorrow night, where you can win some pretty, pretty cool prizes, and we can just party together. It's 98.7 WNNS with Alex Warren, Ordinary, streaming at WNNS.com.

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1: From the WMAY Newsroom, I'm Greg Hallbleib. Illinois lawmakers passed a fiscal 2027 budget of nearly $56 billion at 3 a.m. in the House, 4 a.m. in the Senate. Democratic lead budgeteer Senator L.G. Sims said the budget is balanced and it fully funds the state's pension obligations, but Republicans say there are nearly $1 billion in new taxes and fees. An economic development package for downtown Springfield was not called for a vote in the House. That was after it passed the Senate on Sunday night. The bill, advanced by State Senator Doris Turner, would create the Capital Area Tourism Authority Board based around expansion of the Bank of Springfield Center and a new downtown hotel. It would also expand the medical district. Legislation aimed at keeping the Bears in the state of Illinois stalled on the final day of the spring legislative session. Bears issued a statement reiterating that their options for a new stadium remain between sites in Arlington Heights and Indiana. The measure was approved late Sunday in the Senate, was not called for a vote in the House. More at WMAY.com.
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2: Now, on Tuesday nights, I don't usually go out anywhere.
3: Yeah, you know? You're usually a bit of a homebody once you're in for the night. Yeah, you go to the gym a little bit. But
2: it's I wake up early, so I like to go to bed by 7:30. Either way, that's not going to be happening tomorrow. And let me tell you why. 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They have Bonzi, who does the morning show over there. It's right down the hall.
3: Yeah, I can see him around the corner right now.
2: What? That's wild. Well, he is going to be out tomorrow, and he does this thing called Party on the Patio at Dublin Pub, and there is a big final prize. Do you have the things up?
3: Of course, I do. The deets. The grand prize is a $1,500 travel coupon, so you can get out of town and party it up even more, courtesy of Chick Fritz.
2: Yeah. $1,500. That can take you a far away. So we're going to be getting qualifiers for that big giveaway. And all of the qualifiers walk away with something, a prize, tomorrow night. So again, this is going to be from about 4:30 to 7:30. And like I said, we're going to be getting qualifiers for that $1,500 grand prize. And then once it's all said and done, if you do qualify, you want to make sure you are there on the last one to hopefully get that $1,500.
3: Right. And if that's not good enough, they also have half price one topping pizzas. This is for all day on Tuesday.
2: That's like a $9 pizza.
3: Right. So cheap. You also get a $9.97. Because it's 99.7. Yes. Hey, I see what they did here. Five bottles of Coors or Miller product buckets and $5 margaritas.
2: Yeah, a lot of great deals. Plus, I think we're going to be giving away a backyard umbrella, which is very, very nice. I think they're like $150. So hang out, come out, Dublin Pub tomorrow at 4:30 to 7:30. We are going to be having a good time. Again, I am filling in for my colleague Bonzi over at 99.7. CBS. Keeping it going right now with Faith George Michael here on WNNS. Stick around here.

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0: Elizabeth Taylor. That was Taylor Swift singing about Elizabeth Taylor. A lot of Taylor happening there could be confusing. 98.7 WNNS. Lacey, save me. What's the 411 and the 217?
1: Oh, Rocky. Well, first off, we're kicking it off with Moms Monday at Knights Action Park. They did open last weekend, and yes, moms get in free on Mondays at Knights Action Park. Do you think the weather's going to hold up for weather?
0: Outside. Yeah, no, I think we're going to be okay today, especially here in the 217. I think, yeah, there might be some stormy Daniel weather other places, but not here.
1: Now, the Edwards Place, now save me, Rocky. Edwards Place, thank you, is having a spirits tasting this evening. It is a registration fee, so get to their website if you want to taste this wonderful spectrum of spirits.
0: I like spirits.
1: I like spectrums. We've also got Mamma Mia going on at the Muni coming up this weekend. We've got Old Capitol Farmers Market. Was that a snort?
0: Yes, that was.
1: I don't know if it deserved a snort, but thank you. Funny. Old Capitol Farmers Market coming up this week on Wednesdays. It's back downtown. Weather is great, so get out and enjoy it. Kind of a quiet week for us throughout the 217. Looking towards this weekend, we've got Pioneer Days out at Lincoln's New Salem.
0: Oh, cool.
1: And of course, this week, June 4th, we've got the Levitt Amp Music Series downtown on the Y Block. Gonna want to go out and see it. And today kicks off the opening of the box office at the Illinois State Fairgrounds.
0: Yes, now, it's happening right now. I don't know if I'm almost guessing the 66 people have been there, but I don't know. It's been an hour and a half. You have to go check out yourself.
1: If you're in the first 66, you get free admission and free parking to whatever event you are purchasing tickets to. And they also have the Ella Langley tickets, which were hot, hot, hot. Yes. So get there, get to the Illinois State Fairgrounds, and just get that taste of what the Illinois State Fair is going to be.
0: I know, I love it. And not to mention, Wednesday, if you're looking for something to do, we're going to be having a pre-Rock the Dock party over at the Lake Springfield Marina with food trucks and the dockside bar and grill and us and music. It's going to be a lot of fun. So get more details on that at WNNS.com. Right now, we're going with the Cranberries, Linger, and we're going to be landing this plane next. If you want to get in touch, 217-629-5483.

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11: Here's your updated News Channel 20 Storm Team forecast. Slight chance of thunderstorms today. Otherwise, sunshine mixed with clouds at times. High temperatures reach out to 84. Winds out of the northeast, 5 to 10 miles per hour. Lows dip down to about 59 tonight. I'm meteorologist Jennifer Wojcicki on 98.7 WNNS. Right now, 67.

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2: What a fun morning, especially for Monday, you know?
3: I mean, the part where we talked about that mouse in a can was not my favorite, but the rest of it was pretty good.
2: Speaking of, you'll be able to hear that segment again on our socials. A girl felt something in a can of Alani.
3: Yeah,
2: I don't know what this
3: is. These energy drinks right now, they're in the same shape.
2: Oh, I thought you had an Alani right there. Okay, wow. But yeah, she had a full dead mouse just hanging out in her can, and she drank like 3/4 of it before realizing. So gross, but we love talking about all the stuff. The gross stuff, the good stuff, and everything in between.
3: Everything in between.
2: All right. Lacey's going to take it from here. And we have Tony Boston out. So it's just going to be the music taking you home this evening. But remember, we have a lot happening. Tomorrow, I'm going to be from 4:30 to 7:30 at Dublin Pub. And on Wednesday, we're going to be at the Lake Springfield Marina for a pre-party for the one and only Rock the Dock.
3: And speaking of, on Thursday, you're going to be out giving away tickets for Rock the Dock. So come see Rocky at X Golf.
2: 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Right now, it's Ava Max, Sweet But Psycho. 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

Happy Monday and good morning, friends, and good morning, future friends. It's the Monday edition of Lunch with Lacey here at 98.7 WNNS, where I spend my lunch hours hanging out with you guys. We're going to kick today off with Max McNown, Better Me For You. Stick around until 2 p.m. to hang out with me during my lunch hours.

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1: Lauterbach Man here, proudly standing above my busy 7Bs on Wabash. 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We love Abe. 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

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That was Duran Duran with Hungry Like the Wolf. We're going into Taylor Swift, Opalite. Stick around for Bryan Adams, Everything I Do, after that. And right now, it's Taylor Swift.

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Well, apparently not all of his habits are bad, because Ed Sheeran just recently scored his first ever top 10 on Billboard's Hot Dance charts with his new release, Repeat It. 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
15: Here's your updated News Channel 20 Storm Team forecast. Partly cloudy skies today with a slight chance of rain showers. High temperatures reach up to 84. Winds out of the northeast, 5 to 10 miles per hour. Clear skies tonight, lows level off around 59. I'm meteorologist Jennifer Wojcicki on 98.7 WNNS. Right now, 68.

Hello, it's Chainsmokers and Halsey with Closer to kick off the 11 o'clock hour here on a Monday. 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Keeping the music going, we've got Prince, It's 1999.

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Springfield's best variety, 98.7 WNNS, bringing you Lord with Royals. And if you're following along on Instagram, the account Lord Music, which uses Lord's old username, has been private until today, has suddenly gone public. There's also a mysterious Instagram story being posted, so who knows what's in the works for them, hoping it's something good. Keeping the tunes going on a Monday, we've got Hootie and the Blowfish, I Only Want to Be With You.

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0: Well,

And not that innocent, but staying relevant. She's still posting interesting things on Instagram. 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That was Britney Spears, and you're at 98.7 WNNS. We've got Maroon 5 up next. They've got moves like Jagger. Stick around for Mariah Carey after that.

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9: Here's your updated News Channel 20 Storm Team forecast. Chance of thunderstorms today, otherwise cloudy skies with a few peaks of sun. Highs level off around 83. Northeasterly winds 5 to 10 miles per hour. Chance for storms tonight, lows around 59. I'm meteorologist Jennifer Wojcicki on 98.7 WNNS. Currently, it's 77 degrees.

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You're at 98.7 WNNS, and it's still Lunch with Lacey. We're going to close out the 11 o'clock hour with Michael Jackson, Bad, because that biopic is actually so good. People are loving it. And stick around, we've got that throwback lunch coming up once the clock hits noon. 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

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This one reached number 5 and 4 on the U.S. Billboard Hot 100.

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14: Here's your updated News Channel 20 Storm Team forecast. Chance of thunderstorms this afternoon, otherwise partly cloudy skies. Highs level off around 83, northeast winds 5 to 10 miles per hour. Chance of thunderstorms tonight, lows around 59, mainly clear. I'm meteorologist Jennifer Wojcicki on 98.7 WNNS. Right now, it's 79 degrees.

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okay. We weren't quite done with the 90s yet. That was Spice Girls with Wannabe from 1997, and you're in 98.7 WNNS. Why don't you come join Rocky tomorrow night? He is doing the party on the patio out at Dublin Pub in the evening from 4:30 to 7:30. They've got $5 margaritas, and it's going to be a fun time with our sister station. We've got beautiful things up next with Benson Boone.

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1: Here's your updated News Channel 20 storm team forecast. Slight chance for storms this afternoon, otherwise mainly sunny. Highs level off around 83, winds out of the northeast, 5 to 10 miles per hour. Lows dip down to about 60. Tonight, slight chance for storms. I'm meteorologist Jennifer Wojcicki on 98.7 WNNS. Right now, 83.

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17: Here is your updated News Channel 20 storm team forecast. Mainly sunny skies this afternoon with a slight chance of thunderstorms. Daytime highs approaching 86. Northeasterly winds 5 to 10 miles per hour. Slight chance for storms tonight. Lows level off around 60. Clear skies. 82 tomorrow. Ample sunshine expected. I'm meteorologist Carol Foster on 98.7 WNNS. 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

0: Every Wednesday at 8 on The Morning Routine, Rocky and Lacey talk to the people that make it all happen in Springfield and beyond. 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
19: Here is your updated News Channel 20 Storm Team forecast. Slight chance of thunderstorms this afternoon. Otherwise, sunshine mixed with clouds at times. High temperatures reach up to 88. Winds out of the northeast, 5 to 10 miles per hour. Clear skies tonight. Slight chance of thunderstorms. Lows dip down to about 60. I'm meteorologist Kara Foster on 98.7 WNNS. Right now, 88.

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10: Weather. Here is your updated News Channel 20 Storm Team forecast. Sunshine mixed with clouds at times this afternoon, with daytime highs approaching 87. Winds out of the northeast, 5 to 10 miles per hour. Clear skies tonight, lows dip down to about 60. Highs level off around 82. Tomorrow, ample sunshine expected. I'm meteorologist Kara Foster on 98.7 WNNS. Right now, it's 86 degrees.

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0: Wednesday at 8 on The Morning Routine, Rocky and Lacey talk to the people that make it all happen in Springfield and beyond. 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
12: Here is your updated News Channel 20 Storm Team forecast. Slight chance for isolated storms tonight, otherwise clear skies. Lows dip down to about 60. Winds out of the northeast, 8 to 15 miles per hour. Bright sunshine expected again tomorrow. High temperatures reach up to 82. Lows around 55 tomorrow night. I'm meteorologist Kara Foster on 98.7 WNNS. Right now, 86.